0: Green Day and Wake Me Up When September Gets Here or something like that. I don't know. That's about the time I really want to go to sleep. It's Bam Bam welcoming you to your Double Shot Saturday night, where you get two in a row from your favorites back-to-back all night long. So I owe you one more Green Day tune.
1: What we've got here is failure to communicate. Some men you just can't reach. So you get what we had here last week, which is the way he wants it. Well, he gets it.

0: From the Appetite for Destruction album, Guns N' Roses, Paradise City. Before that, Civil War, taking us back to 1991's Use Your Illusion 2. And of course, the great intro from the incredible movie, Cool Hand Luke, there at the beginning with our failure to communicate. It's Bam Bam. It is a double shot Saturday night, and we give you two in a row from your favorites back to back. And we've got two from AC/DC next.
1: 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When others say no, AIS says yes.
2: The National Weather Service in Pleasant Hill has issued a severe thunderstorm warning for northwestern Worth County and northeastern Nottoway County until 8 o'clock p.m. Hazards include 60-mile-per-hour wind gusts and quarter-sized hail. A tornado watch remains in effect until 11 o'clock p.m. for northwestern Missouri. Once again, that's a severe thunderstorm warning for northwestern Worth County and northeastern Nottoway County and northwestern Missouri until 8 o'clock p.m.
1: 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When others say no, AIS says yes. Eagle Communications protects you and your family with extensive weather coverage first.
3: Stationary front right across our area for the overnight hours. We'll have clouds and scattered showers and maybe a thunderstorm or two. We're in the upper 60s on the overnight low. It'll be windy and we get a mix of sunshine and clouds on Sunday. Very warm. Upper 80s on the high. Good chance of rain again on Sunday night. More showers are possible Monday.
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0: 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Before that, Have a Drink on Me on a double shot Saturday night with Bam Bam and Def Leppard.
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0: From High and Dry, that is Def Leppard bringing on the Heartbreak from 1981. And before that, from Pyromania, Rock of Ages. On your Double Shot Saturday night with Bam Bam. Glad to be with you. So ecstatic to hang out with you on a Saturday night, because that means I get to give you your favorites two in a row. And we've got Metallica with a couple next.
1: 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When others say no, AIS says yes.
2: The National Weather Service in Pleasant Hill has issued a severe thunderstorm warning for Worth County, northeastern Gentry County, and northern Harrison County in Missouri until 8:15 p.m. Hazards include 60-mile-per-hour wind gusts and half-dollar-sized hail. A tornado watch remains in effect until 11 p.m. for northern central and northwestern Missouri. Once again, that was a severe thunderstorm warning for Worth County, northeastern Gentry County, and northern Harrison County in Missouri until 8:15 p.m.
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journey in separate ways from infinity as we crack open another hour of your Double Shot Saturday night with Bam Bam, Quiet Riot coming up, Scorpions, and now one more from Journey.

0: That's the Scorpions. No One Like You. Before that, Rock You Like a Hurricane on a Double Shot Saturday Night with Bam Bam. And celebrating 60 years of rock and roll are the guys from Scorpions. Set to resume that tour coming up next month in Malta. And then they'll do a little tour of Europe before coming over here to help us celebrate 60 years with them. Got a couple from Quiet Riot next.
1: Stationary front right across our area for the overnight hours. We'll have clouds and scattered showers and maybe a thunderstorm or two. We're in the upper 60s on the overnight low. It'll be windy and we get a mix of sunshine and clouds on Sunday. Very warm. Upper 80s on the high. Good chance of rain again on Sunday night. More showers are possible Monday.
2: 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When others say no, AIS says yes.
3: The National Weather Service in Pleasant Hill has issued a severe thunderstorm warning for northeastern Daviess County, northwestern Grundy County, southern Mercer County, southeastern Harrison County in Missouri until 8:30 p.m. Hazards include ping pong ball-sized hail and 60-mile-per-hour wind gusts. A tornado watch remains in effect until 11 o'clock p.m. for north-central Missouri. Once again, that's a severe thunderstorm warning for northeastern Daviess County, southwestern Grundy County, southern Mercer County.
2: 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When others say no, AIS says yes. Eagle Communications protects you and your family with extensive weather coverage first.
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0: That's Nirvana and Lithium. Before that, Smells Like Teen Spirit, both from 1991's Nevermind album. One of the, probably their signature album right there. It's Bam Bam hanging out with you. Two in a row from your favorites back to back all weekend long. And we've got two from Def Leppard's Hysteria next.
1: 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When others say no, AIS says yes.
2: The National Weather Service in Pleasant Hill has issued a severe thunderstorm warning for northern Davies County, northwestern Grundy County, east central Gentry County, southern Mercer County, and southern Harrison County until 9 o'clock p.m., Hazards include 60-mile-per-hour wind gusts and quarter-size hail. The tornado watch remains in effect until 11 o'clock p.m. for north-central and northwestern Missouri. Once again, that's a severe thunderstorm warning for northern Davies County, northwestern Grundy County, east-central Gentry County, southern Mercer County, and southern Harrison County in Missouri until 9 o'clock p.m.
1: 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When others say no, AIS says yes. Eagle Communications protects you and your family with extensive weather coverage first.
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The National Weather Service in Pleasant Hill has issued a severe thunderstorm warning for west central Daviess County, southeastern Gentry County in northwestern Missouri, northeastern DeKalb County in northwestern Missouri until 9:45 p.m. At 8:58 p.m., severe thunderstorms were located along a line extending from 7 miles south of Albany to 11 miles southeast of Stanbury to near King City, moving southeast at 20 miles per hour. Expected hazards include 60 miles per hour wind gusts and half-dollar size hail. This is a radar-indicated threat. The following impacts are expected. Hail damage to vehicles is expected. Expect wind damage to roofs, siding, and trees. Locations impacted include King City, Pattonsburg, McFall, Fairport, and Santa Rosa. For your protection, move to an interior room on the lowest floor of a building. A tornado watch remains in effect until 11 p.m. for north central and northwestern Missouri. Repeating, a severe thunderstorm warning has been issued until 9:45 p.m. for the following counties in Missouri, Daviess, DeKalb, and Gentry.

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Aerosmith giving you What It Takes from the Pump album, rocking and rolling all night long with Bam Bam. Two in a row from your favorites like Zeppelin, The Stones, and now one more from Aerosmith from that same album, Love in an Elevator.

0: Still looking for satisfaction after all these years. That's the Rolling Stones before that Painted Black on a double shot Saturday night. Two in a row from your favorites all weekend long, back to back. And we've got two from Zeppelin coming up.
1: 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When others say no, AIS says yes.
2: The National Weather Service in Pleasant Hill has issued a severe thunderstorm warning for northeastern Davies County, western Grundy County, southern Mercer County, and southeastern Harrison County until 9:45 p.m., Hazards include 60-mile-per-hour wind gusts and half-dollar-sized hail. A tornado watch remains in effect until 11 o'clock p.m. for north-central Missouri. Once again, that's a severe thunderstorm warning for northeastern Davies County, western Grundy County, southern Mercer County, and southeastern Harrison County in Missouri until 9:45 p.m.
1: 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When others say no, AIS says yes. Eagle Communications protects you and your family with extensive weather coverage first.
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4: Stationary front right across our area for the overnight hours. We'll have clouds and scattered showers and maybe a thunderstorm or two. We're in the upper 60s on the overnight low. It'll be windy and we get a mix of sunshine and clouds on Sunday. Very warm. Upper 80s on the high. Good chance of rain again on Sunday night. More showers are possible Monday.
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9: 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KY 102.

0: Hendrix and Foxy Lady. Before that, all along the Watchtower as we rock and roll. Two in a row from your favorites back to back. We do it each and every weekend, all weekend long. So we've got lots of great twofers, as you call them, on your way. We'll do a couple from Soundgarden. We'll hear a couple from the Chili Peppers. And we're back with two from Mr. Ozzy next.
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The National Weather Service in Pleasant Hill has issued a severe thunderstorm warning for northwestern Daviess County, southeastern Gentry County in northwestern Missouri, northeastern DeKalb County in northwestern Missouri until 10:30 p.m. At 10:06 p.m., a severe thunderstorm was located 9 miles west of Pattonsburg or 10 miles north of Maysville, moving east at 25 miles per hour. Expected hazards include 60 miles per hour wind gusts and quarter-size hail. This is a radar-indicated threat. The following impacts are expected. Hail damage to vehicles is expected. Expect wind damage to roofs, siding, and trees. Locations impacted include Pattonsburg, McFall, Fairport, and Santa Rosa. This includes Interstate 35 in Missouri between mile markers 71 and 76. For your protection, move to an interior room on the lowest floor of a building. A tornado watch remains in effect until 11 p.m. for north central and northwestern Missouri. Repeating, a severe thunderstorm warning has been issued until 10:30 p.m. for the following counties in Missouri, Daviess, DeKalb, and Gentry.

The Black Crowes, She Talks to Angels. Cracking open another hour of your Double Shot Saturday night. Got a couple from Nirvana coming up, but now let's keep it in 1991. Here's the Black Crowes.

0: Red Hot Chili Peppers, Soul to Squeeze. Before that, Can't Stop, and we are not going to stop. Giving you two in a row from your favorites back to back, all the way through the end of tomorrow night. Each and every weekend, it's a double shot weekend. So stand by for a couple from Soundgarden. A bit later, a couple from Pink Floyd. We'll hear a couple from Kansas, a couple from Van Halen a bit later, and two from Nirvana next.
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2: The National Weather Service in Pleasant Hill has issued a severe thunderstorm warning for northwestern Daviess County, southeastern Gentry County, and northeastern DeKalb County in Missouri until 10:30 p.m. Hazards include 60-mile-per-hour wind gusts and quarter-size hail. A tornado watch remains in effect until 11 o'clock p.m. for north-central and northwestern Missouri. Once again, that's a severe thunderstorm warning for northwestern Daviess County, southeastern Gentry County, and northeastern DeKalb County in Missouri until 10:30 p.m.
1: 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When others say no, AIS says yes. Eagle Communications protects you and your family with extensive weather coverage first.
3: Stationary front right across our area for the overnight hours. We'll have clouds and scattered showers and maybe a thunderstorm or two. We're in the upper 60s on the overnight low. It'll be windy and we get a mix of sunshine and clouds on Sunday. Very warm. Upper 80s on the high. Good chance of rain again on Sunday night. More showers are possible Monday.
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5: Back to back classics from the same artist all weekend long. It's a double shot weekend.

heart-shaped box and the man who sold the world. That's Nirvana. Two in a row from your favorites back-to-back all weekend long. There's Soundgarden.

0: Oh, man, we lost him way too early. Of course, that is Chris Cornell and Soundgarden. Black Hole Sun before that, Spoon Man. Two in a row from your favorites back to back, including a couple from the Scorpions. Next.
1: 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When others say no, AIS says yes.
2: The National Weather Service in Pleasant Hill has issued a severe thunderstorm warning for northeastern Davies County and southwestern Grundy County in north central Missouri until 10:45 p.m. Hazards include 60-mile-per-hour wind gusts and a half-dollar-sized hail. A tornado watch remains in effect until 11 o'clock p.m. for north central Missouri. Once again, that's a severe thunderstorm warning for northeastern Davies County and southwestern Grundy County in north central Missouri until 10:45 p.m.
1: 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When others say no, AIS says yes. Eagle Communications protects you and your family with extensive weather coverage first.
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The National Weather Service in Pleasant Hill has issued a severe thunderstorm warning for northwestern Davies County, southeastern Gentry County in northwestern Missouri, southwestern Harrison County, north central DeKalb County in northwestern Missouri until 11:45 p.m. At 11:14 p.m., a severe thunderstorm was located near Pattonsburg, or 10 miles southwest of Bethany, moving northeast at 25 miles per hour. Expected hazards include 60 miles per hour wind gusts and quarter-size hail. This is a radar-indicated threat. The following impacts are expected. Hail damage to vehicles is expected. Expect wind

damage to roofs, siding, and trees. Locations impacted include Bethany, Gilman City, Pattonsburg, Coffee, McFall, and Ford City. This includes Interstate 35 in Missouri between mile markers 77 and 96. For your protection, move to an interior room on the lowest floor of a building. Repeating, a severe thunderstorm warning has been issued until 11:45 p.m. for the following counties. In Missouri, Davies, DeKalb, Gentry, and Harrison.

0: That's Black Sabbath on this Double Shot Saturday night, where every once in a while I get a little squirrely and give you a kind of three there. That's Luke's Wall, War Pigs before that, and Iron Man before that even, as we keep rocking and rolling two in a row all the way up until midnight together, and we've got two from Kansas next.
1: Stationary front right across our area for the overnight hours. We'll have clouds and scattered showers and maybe a thunderstorm or two. We're in the upper 60s on the overnight low. It'll be windy, and we get a mix of sunshine and clouds on Sunday. Very warm. Upper 80s on the high. Good chance of rain again on Sunday night. More showers are possible Monday.
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0: around. It's just damn good stuff. That's what I call it. Running with the Devil, Jamie's crying, and don't be crying, because the double shots continue all the way until the end of Sunday night. But that's it for me and you together right now. I'll see you back here Monday night. Have a great rest of your weekend. Enjoy the double shots. And until I see you Monday, be good. Be careful. Bye-bye.
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0: Stationary front right across our area for the overnight hours. We'll have clouds and scattered showers and maybe a thunderstorm or two. We're in the upper 60s on the overnight low. It'll be windy and we get a mix of sunshine and clouds on Sunday. Very warm. Upper 80s on the high. Good chance of rain again on Sunday night. More showers are possible Monday.
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1: Best fishing trip ever? 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That's right. August 9th through the 13th, board a deluxe motor coach, travel with me to Ballard's Resort on Minnesota's Lake of the Woods. 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

The National Weather Service in Topeka has issued a severe thunderstorm warning for Nemaha County in northeastern Kansas, Brown County in northeastern Kansas, until 1:30 a.m. At 12:46 a.m., severe thunderstorms were located along a line extending from 4 miles southwest of Dubois to 3 miles northeast of Centralia to 3 miles north of Onaga, moving east at 45 miles per hour. Expected hazards include 70 miles per hour wind gusts and nickel-size hail. This is a radar-indicated threat. The following impacts are expected. Expect considerable tree damage. Damage is likely to mobile homes, roofs, and outbuildings. Locations impacted include Hiawatha, Subiaco, Seneca, Horton, Centralia, Wetmore, Fairview, Morrill, Bern, Corning, Gough, Reserve, Powhatan, Oneida, Helen, Kickapoo Reservation, Baileyville, and Woodlawn. For your protection, move to an interior room on the lowest floor of a building. Repeating, a severe thunderstorm warning has been issued until 1:30 a.m. for the following county: Brown, Kansas,

0: stationary front right across our area for the overnight hours. We'll have clouds and scattered showers and maybe a thunderstorm or two. We're in the upper 60s on the overnight low. It'll be windy, and we get a mix of sunshine and clouds on Sunday. Very warm. Upper 80s on the high. Good chance of rain again on Sunday night. More showers are possible Monday.
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The National Weather Service in Pleasant Hill has issued a severe thunderstorm warning for Doniphan County in northeastern Kansas, northern Atchison County in northeastern Kansas, western Buchanan County in northwestern Missouri, Hull County in northwestern Missouri, southwestern Nottoway County in northwestern Missouri, western Andrew County in northwestern Missouri, until 2:15 a.m. At 1:25 a.m., severe thunderstorms were located along a line extending from near Schubert to near Reserve to near Whiting, moving east at 45 miles per hour. Expected hazards include 60 miles per hour wind gusts and nickel-size hail. This is a radar-indicated threat. The following impacts are expected. Expect damage to roofs, siding, and trees. Locations impacted include Atchison, Wathena, Mound City, Highland, Troy, Oregon, Effingham, Maitland, Rushville, Lancaster, Forest City, Craig, Fillmore, White Cloud, Muscoda, Denton, Donner.

Griffin, Graham, Big Lake, and Severance. This includes Interstate 29 between mile marker 60 and 93. For your protection, move to an interior room on the lowest floor of a building. Repeating, a severe thunderstorm warning has been issued until 2:15 a.m. for the following counties. In Kansas, Atchison and Donovan, and the following counties. In Missouri, Andrew, Buchanan, Holt, and Nottoway.

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1: The National Weather Service in Pleasant Hill has issued a severe thunderstorm warning for southeastern Doniphan County in northeastern Kansas, northeastern Atchison County in northeastern Kansas, Buchanan County in northwestern Missouri, northwestern Clinton County in northwestern Missouri, western Gentry County in northwestern Missouri, eastern Hall County in northwestern Missouri, southern Nottoway County in northwestern Missouri, Andrew County in northwestern Missouri, western DeKalb County in northwestern Missouri, until 3 a.m. At 2:10 a.m., severe thunderstorms were located along a line extending from near Maitland to near Troy to near Atchison, moving east at 40 miles per hour. Expected hazards include 60 miles per hour wind gusts and penny-size hail. This is a radar-indicated threat. The following impacts are expected: expect damage to roofs,

on the lowest floor of a building. Repeating, a severe thunderstorm warning has been issued until 3 a.m. for the following counties in Kansas, Atchison and Donovan, and the following counties in Missouri, Andrew, Buchanan, Clinton, DeKalb, Gentry, Holt and Nottoway.

0: Stationary front right across our area for the overnight hours. We'll have clouds and scattered showers and maybe a thunderstorm or two. We're in the upper 60s on the overnight low. It'll be windy and we get a mix of sunshine and clouds on Sunday. Very warm. Upper 80s on the high. Good chance of rain again on Sunday night. More showers are possible Monday.
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0: stationary front right across our area for the overnight hours. We'll have clouds and scattered showers and maybe a thunderstorm or two. We're in the upper 60s on the overnight low. It'll be windy, and we get a mix of sunshine and clouds on Sunday. Very warm. Upper 80s on the high. Good chance of rain again on Sunday night. More showers are possible Monday.
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0: Stationary front right across our area for the overnight hours. We'll have clouds and scattered showers and maybe a thunderstorm or two. We're in the upper 60s on the overnight low. It'll be windy and we get a mix of sunshine and clouds on Sunday. Very warm. Upper 80s on the high. Good chance of rain again on Sunday night. More showers are possible Monday.
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0: stationary front right across our area for the overnight hours. We'll have clouds and scattered showers and maybe a thunderstorm or two. We're in the upper 60s on the overnight low. It'll be windy, and we get a mix of sunshine and clouds on Sunday. Very warm. Upper 80s on the high. Good chance of rain again on Sunday night. More showers are possible Monday.
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0: Pretty hot again today. We'll be close to 90. Gusty wind around 40 miles an hour and a mix of sunshine and clouds. Down to 70, showers and thunderstorms overnight. And then Monday, we get a really good chance of rain. We'll be in the upper 80s, wind gusting at 35 miles an hour. Partly sunny on Tuesday and cooler about 70.
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1: Pretty hot again today. We'll be close to 90. Gusty wind around 40 miles an hour and a mix of sunshine and clouds. Down to 70, showers and thunderstorms overnight. And then Monday, we get a really good chance of rain. We'll be in the upper 80s, wind gusting at 35 miles an hour. Partly sunny on Tuesday and cooler about 70.
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1: Pretty hot again today. We'll be close to 90. Gusty wind around 40 miles an hour and a mix of sunshine and clouds. Down to 70, showers and thunderstorms overnight. And then Monday, we get a really good chance of rain. We'll be in the upper 80s, wind gusting at 35 miles an hour. Partly sunny on Tuesday and cooler about 70.
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0: Pretty hot again today. We'll be close to 90. Gusty wind around 40 miles an hour and a mix of sunshine and clouds. Down to 70, showers and thunderstorms overnight. And then Monday, we get a really good chance of rain. We'll be in the upper 80s, wind gusting at 35 miles an hour. Partly sunny on Tuesday and cooler about 70.
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0: Gusty wind around 40 miles an hour and a mix of sunshine and clouds. Down to 70, showers and thunderstorms overnight. And then Monday, we get a really good chance of rain. We'll be in the upper 80s, wind gusting at 35 miles an hour. Partly sunny on Tuesday and cooler about 70.
1: Your car deserves the best.

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2: Pretty hot again today. We'll be close to 90. Gusty wind around 40 miles an hour and a mix of sunshine and clouds. Down to 70, showers and thunderstorms overnight. And then Monday, we get a really good chance of rain. We'll be in the upper 80s, wind gusting at 35 miles an hour. Partly sunny on Tuesday and cooler about 70.
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0: It's getting late. We go to the bottom of the eighth with the Royals still leading 2-0 over the Cardinals.
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0: It's going to be Jose Fermin batting for Victor Scott II, and then J.J. Weatherholt and Yvonne Herrera trying to get the line moving, trying to get a runner to second, on to third, and get a run in. The Cardinals haven't been able to do that today. Mears, a right-hander, is throwing in the Royals bullpen, backing up Daniel Lynch, the fourth. Fermin stands in, right-handed batter against the lefty Lynch. Fermin. He is 0 for his last five and takes ball one outside. 2-0 Kansas City.
10: This is a Royals team that's lost six straight, but they have not had that pressure on them yet in this game. And that's what happens when you get a couple of base runners on.
0: A ball high and outside. Two balls and no strikes. Fermin is batting .224. He has a homer and seven RBIs. And he has come up big in a couple of Cardinal rallies and comebacks so far in 26. Showing bunt, Fermin takes a strike. Borderline call, 2-1. Fermin was making Lynch throw a strike as the Cardinals have their leadoff man in there in the eighth inning, down by two runs. And there's a ball in the dirt inside, almost hit Fermin's right foot.
10: It did. It almost hit him. He was trying to allow that to hit him, which hitters have gotten really good at over the past few years.
0: 3-1 on Fermin, trying to get on for J.J. Weatherholt. The pitch. A strike called, full count. Stephen Kolick is the pitcher of record on the upside of this 2-0 score. 6 1/3 innings, no runs on four hits for him. Lynch on 3-2 for Fermin. A swing and a miss, and I think he chased ball four outside.
10: He did. He got a change up and just didn't read it.
0: One out. Here's J.J. Weatherholt. Don't miss play ball weekend, June 5th through the 7th. Encouraging youth everywhere to get out and play. 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That's playball.org. Weatherholt takes inside ball one. Weatherholt has been on with a walk. He's 0 for his last 10. Lefty against lefty. Daniel Lynch with the pitch. Ground ball to the second baseman. Massey down to the right knee, gets up and throws out his counterpart. Two fast outs before Yvonne Herrera bats. Let's pause for a station ID on the Cardinals Radio Network, powered by Graybar.
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0: Fantastic start for Pallante today. He goes 6 2/3 innings, season high for him. Does not walk a batter, strikes out 7. Ursi gets the save. It's his 11th. Took 2 hours, 40 minutes to complete it. More than 38,000 paid attendance here at Busch Stadium this afternoon. 2-0, Royals win it over the Cards. We'll take a break. Tell you about our Cardinals player of the game after this on the Cardinals Radio Network, powered by Graybar.
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0: Joe Pod back at Busch Stadium. It's the Mercy Cardinals post-game show, 2-0. The Kansas City Royals are the winners here this afternoon, so the Cardinals will have to wait to reach that 10 games over the 500 mark plateau. They could have gotten there today. Now the earliest they can get there will be Wednesday of this week as the Pirates come to town for a 3-game series. Time to take a look at our player of the game for the Cardinals. And I don't think there's any question. It's Andre Pallante. Best start of the year for him. One of the best starts we've seen out of a starter this year for the Cardinals. 1 earned run over 6 2/3 innings. Did not walk a batter. Struck out 7. Was very good. Was very much in control. A couple of I wouldn't even say a couple of hiccups because he gave up the run in the first, but it came as a direct result of the error. He gives up the home run to Perez in the fourth. Any other day, that's probably not going to hurt you on its own. Today, it would have hurt you on its own. If that was the only thing he gave up, it would have hurt the Cardinals. They just didn't have much going offensively. And Salvador Perez gets our nod on the Royals side. He was on base 3 times in 3 official, well, I should say 3 times in 3 plate appearances. also had a sack fly. He drove in the only

0: two runs of the game. And so he gets our nod for the Royals as far as our player of the game is concerned. Oliver Marmol is up next. We'll hear from him on the other side of the break. It's the Mercy Cardinals postgame show. It continues on the Cardinals Radio Network, powered by Graybar.
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0: Mercy Cardinals postgame show continues here on the Cardinals Radio Network. Joe Pott with you from Busch Stadium as the Cardinals fall today by a final of 2-0. The rest of the baseball scores, at least the National League Central scores, look like this. The Pirates fall at home 6-0 to the Philadelphia Phillies. The Reds, a similar fate. They fall at Cleveland 10-3, the final there. The Cubs lose to the White Sox 9-8, and the Twins lose to the Brewers. I'm sorry, the Brewers lose to the Twins 5-4. So the entire National League Central came up 0-for this afternoon, so the standings do not change. The Cards and the Brewers remain tied for second in the National League Central Division, a game and a half back. So everybody falls today in the National League Central. Minor league scores from the Cardinals organization. Jacksonville gets Memphis today by a final of 7-3. At the AA level, the Springfield Cardinals today, if I can find their score in my long list of scores here, the Springfield Cardinals fall to Tulsa by a final of 9-3. And then the Peoria Chiefs here this afternoon also They lost today 9-7. It took 10 innings. Beloit gets them in Beloit. So, not a good day for the National League Central. Not a good day for the Cardinals organization. Not a good day for the Redbirds. Time for us to hear from the Cards manager, Oliver Marmol. And as I mentioned, he does address the absence or the removal of Mason Wynn, who left after reaching on that fielder's choice in the seventh inning, and that's the first thing he talks about.
10: Well, you got a medical update on Mason. What did he do there?
11: Yes, felt a little discomfort in this left knee, more precautionary than anything. They didn't want to push through it, so they took a look at it during the end of that game, and kind of day-to-day at the moment. We'll see how he comes in tomorrow. Yeah.
14: Oh, was just on the swing, or was it while he was running?
11: While he was running, yeah.
21: Just offensively, a lot of ground outs today. What did you see from just kind of your guys' approach?
11: Yeah, their guy did a nice job, man. Ball's moving quite a bit. Good sinker, was cutting it. Good secondary stuff, kept us off balance. Not a whole lot of hard contact, and definitely unable to string it together today. But yeah.
21: Just from what you get out of Andre Pallante on the mound, for him to pitch into that seventh and get a couple outs there?
11: Did a really nice job. Probably the best we've seen him as far as just getting ahead of guys and putting himself in favorable counts, getting to that two-strike count, and then the ability to put guys away. He's been missing some more bats as of late, but a lot of it has to do with getting to that two-strike count. So had a lot working for him. Fastball is good. Yeah.
21: Pallante, career high this season in first pitch strike percentage, and that continued today. How effective, how important has that been as far as his success this year?
11: That's the key to it. When you look at his outings that aren't good compared to when he is good, he put himself ahead of guys and then in favorable counts from there on. He's been able to get into that two strike count more often as well. So, but getting ahead has been the key.
10: He scored one in the first, one in the third. You talked about was Pallante not allowing innings to snowball. How good was he at, you know, getting back and getting outs after those two runs?
11: Yeah, that's exactly what he did. You look at, we misplayed a ball in the first that led to a run and then left one up to Salvi for a homer. But outside of that, man, he was nails. Did a really nice job. So, especially with where our pen's at and how we've used guys in order to get to this spot, did a nice job of going deep into that game.
14: And he got a little help from Church's diving catch in the third inning.
11: That was a heck of a play.
14: What did you see from the dugout on that catch?
11: Yeah, closed in on it really well, laid out, and but that's a really nice play by Churchy. Yeah.
10: Well, you guys have passed every test this season. You have 12 in a row now coming up against division teams. Is that another, you know, step to, you know, play well against teams in the division?
11: I feel like no matter what stretch you're in, someone's going to call it a test. We're focused one game at a time. I'm really not concerned with who's across the way. No one in that clubhouse is. We got to take care of business, continue to get better in different aspects of the game, and everything else will take care of itself. But the focus right now isn't on the opposition. It's us making sure that we're tightening up our game and continuing to get better. Yeah. Good.
14: All right. Thank you.
0: There's the Cardinals manager, Oliver Marmol, after the game. Obviously very pleased with what he got out of Andre Pallante and generally pleased from the bullpen as well. And importantly, the selection of who came out of the bullpen, Swanson, Brule, Pichard today. So you have essentially given your big three, your high-leverage guys, a lot of time off. Now, Soriano did pitch yesterday, but we did not see JoJo Romero on Saturday. You did not see Riley O'Brien on Saturday. So they're getting several days off. They'll get 3 days in a row essentially off before they perhaps have to be called upon again. And that is a big deal as well, especially as you heard that last question from John Denton just asking about the stretch that's coming up facing the National League Central Division teams. Pittsburgh, Cincinnati, Milwaukee, and Chicago in that order. Could be an important stretch. I know that Oliver Marmol maybe doesn't want to look at it that way as far as this is a test because of X opponent, but it is a test because you're playing only National League Central Division teams, and I think it does give you an idea of where things might go the rest of the year, how these next 12 games come out for the Cards. 2-0, the final today. Kansas City wins it. We'll come back. We'll hear from today's starter, Andre Pallante. That's next on the Mercy Cardinals postgame show on the Cardinals Radio Network, powered by Graybar.
1: 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Walker just gave the Cardinals the lead. 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
0: We're back here on the Mercy Cardinals postgame show. Joe Pott with you as we wrap things up here on this edition. 2-0 the final. Kansas City beats the Cardinals this afternoon. Andre Pallante, really, really good. 6 2/3. 2 runs, just a single run earned. No walks, 7 strikeouts today. He talked to the media after the game. Let's listen in.
31: Yeah, obviously wish we got the win. That's goal number one. Would have been nice to sweep them for sure. But yeah, on a personal level, I thought I threw well, attacked the zone, no strikes. Even the home run was on an 0-0 curveball, which is like, that's everything I've worked this whole offseason on trying to execute. And I thought it was a decent pitch. And, you know, he's got damage. So, yeah, all in all, I thought I threw well. Not walking guys is always huge. And punch outs are just a result from getting hit against.
32: You mentioned the home run knuckle curve to start him out at the bottom of the zone. He gets it, right? There's not much you can do about
31: it. Yeah, I mean, he does a good job with spinning the zone. Like, that's one of the things he does a good job of. You know, he's been around a long time because he's a good hitter. So it's just a little bit of, you know, trying to be unpredictable, you know, but yeah.
32: You do. Cool.
33: As a kind of, as a rotation, as a unit, looks to kind of go deeper in the game to kind of just provide more innings. How much does your start today kind of allow for a launching pad for like the rotation to continue to build off of?
31: Yeah, I mean, momentum's a real thing for sure. When guys as a whole are doing well, think it helps uplift everyone around them. And, you know, I thought our rotation's been pitching great. And, yeah, I mean, one of the big things that we're stressing as a unit and as a pitching staff coming from, like, you know, talk about Dusty and all the pitching, everyone on the pitching side is, you know, being efficient, getting ahead of hitters, which is, like, being efficient is a result of getting ahead of guys. And the more dynamic you can be with that and the better you are at that, you'll get better good results. So I think that's just something we're all progressing towards.
21: Your 18th pick, 27 first pitch strikes today. It's been an area you've been really growing in as the year goes on. How important is that to be able to set the tone each at bat for you?
31: Yeah, I mean, when you get that first strike, especially when guys are a little bit more patient, it just allows me to feel a lot more free with my repertoire as a whole. Like, it's not I need to land this next pitch, it's I need to be competitive towards my good spot. So keep building off that.
0: That's the Cardinals starting pitcher today, Andre Pallante, as he chatted with the media after today's game. Again, a very good game from him. Unfortunately, didn't have the runs to back it up, and the Cards fall 2-0 the final as they fall to Kansas City. 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Mason Miller in San Diego has 14 in 14 opportunities. He's rocking a .86 earned run average so far this year. Kate Smith has 14 for Cleveland, and then it's Riley O'Brien for the Redbirds, Ryan Baker in Tampa Bay, and today's closer, Lucas Ercig, picked up his 11th of the year in 14 opportunities. 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Cardinals are off tomorrow. It's a scheduled off day. They're back here at Busch Stadium on Tuesday as they take on the Pirates. It is a 6:45 first pitch. That means 5:50 with Ameren Total Access, our pregame show. Matthew Liberatore will make the start for the Cardinals. He's 2-2 with a 4.4 ERA. Mitch Keller for the Bucks. He's 4-2 with a 3.59 ERA. Don't believe the Cardinals will see Paul Skenes in that series. He pitched earlier today for the Pirates. So again, that is Tuesday when the Cardinals get set to start that stretch against National League Central Division opponents. My thanks to the voice of the Cardinals, John Rooney, to Rick Horton, Mike Claiborne, Jim Jackson upstairs. Big thanks to Kyle Sixta helping us out as well and getting us the postgame audio. Huge thanks to Johnny Camp back in the studio at our flagship KMOX. I'm Joe Pott. This has been the Mercy Cardinals postgame show, and this is the Cardinals Radio Network, powered by Graybar.
3: A cold front headed through for the overnight hours. Rain and thunderstorms and gusty wind will be down around 70. We've got a chance of some showers and maybe a thunderstorm or two hanging around on Monday. Very warm. We'll hit about 90 on the high. The wind will stay gusty. Heavy rain on Monday night. Cloudy on Tuesday. Upper 60s.
4: 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It's a double shot weekend.

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0: A cold front headed through for the overnight hours. Rain and thunderstorms and gusty wind will be down around 70. We've got a chance of some showers and maybe a thunderstorm or two hanging around on Monday. Very warm. We'll hit about 90 on the high. The wind will stay gusty. Heavy rain on Monday night. Cloudy on Tuesday. Upper 60s.
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0: I'm Mr. Floyd. 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
1: Hello?
0: This is the United States calling. 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

0: A cold front headed through for the overnight hours. Rain and thunderstorms and gusty wind will be down around 70. We've got a chance of some showers and maybe a thunderstorm or two hanging around on Monday. Very warm. We'll hit about 90 on the high. The wind will stay gusty. Heavy rain on Monday night. Cloudy on Tuesday. Upper 60s.
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